hand or a moment to share. 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Hold me back, the simple fact is that I'm all bad, and I'm always there. One sexy can't perplex me, now you know who's more.

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Caught up in the charm that I laid on, thinking now there's nowhere to run. Just another fish to bit the worm on a hook on my line. Yeah, I keep many, leave us longing for the chance to win my heart with SEX and plenty.

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1: In the last album, tells the story of how we recorded it and what went wrong when we did it. Happened in Switzerland, the song's thing called Smoke on the

Agora. Música. Cartal FM. Música nova. Look. If you had one shot or one opportunity to seize everything you ever wanted, one moment, would you capture it?

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She gives me the loop with puckered up lips and a wink that I found cute. And I said, baby, baby, baby, is there some karmic she love?

0: see I hurt my lower lumbar. You know we never get far riding around in a stolen police car. So we dropped it off and piled in the caddy. Steve was driving, cause I had to talk to my man.
1: I don't know anything about any setup. You can torture me all you want.
2: 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I like that one.

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1: Summertime, I need you cool. 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
1: No outro lado do FM.

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0: I know.
1: Man, I've never seen Sharon look so bad before.
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1: Yeah, what do you think she got up to last night?

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She says, hey, babe, take a walk on the wild side.

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She says, hey, babe, take a walk on the wild side. 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And the colored girls go, do-do-do, do-do, do-do-do-do.

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In the back room, she was everybody's darling. But she never lost her head. Even when she was given head, she says, "Hey, babe, take a walk on the wild side." Said, "Hey, babe, take a walk on the wild side." And the colored girls go, do-do-do, do-do, do-do-do-do.